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Drink some margaritas by swing of blue lights. 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Are you with me? Are you with me?

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They don't have to understand. Rub it in their face. 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

0: Thank you, and thank you, and thank you, and thank you, and thank you, John.
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